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1: What are we take now?
2: 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It's a toxic mix that enters your lungs. You think you're taking a little puff,

0: day, often without even thinking about it. And it builds up inside you. So why would you want to breathe all that in? Does it make sense to relax with a cocktail of chemicals in your body? It's not just water vapor. It's a chemical mix that goes into you with every puff. Do you believe so?
1: Just a test for these video capsules in Kujuak in May, since they were recently released, these videos. And also, what happened is, like, the youth, grade 4 to 6, they were really into these capsules. They even asked us to do a video.
2: Nihitsia hare hamnimut ammalu tupaki lirinik. 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
2: Nakumik, at the regional council level last, or 2 weeks ago, we inquired about the health of our concerns over health with the our local dump. When we get north winds and it's lit, the smoke comes to the community. People breathe in that smoke. We were told by KRG that there was a study done in 2022 to this regard, and that it was in the hands of the health board. I'd like to know where this stands, and if we can, as a municipality, get a little bit more information on the impacts to the population's health when it is lit. Thank you.
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3: Oh, sure, I'm a COVID. No one lang nani ato, we million katuin na kailit. 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
0: Nakumik na lakay na katsi at sunay.
4: From CBC News, the world is sour. I'm Neil Kumar. There are strong signals that a deal between Iran and the United States could be close. Pakistan's prime minister has been mediating the talks. He says a final deal has been reached and peace has never been as close. In a Canadian exclusive, CBC News is reporting from Iran with permission of the government, which imposes restrictions on international journalists. However, they do not check our material before it's published or broadcast. Our senior international correspondent, Margaret Evans, is in Tehran tonight.
5: Western commentators have been counting the times that Donald Trump has falsely said they're on the verge of an agreement. And Iranians have been doing the same thing. And people here will point out that the last two times that Israel and the United States attacked, Iran was already talking to the Americans. So I think there's genuine fear that this agreement, which is just an interim agreement designed to get them to the real negotiations, may well collapse, and that if it doesn't, the next one will. We have been hearing some of the detail about the proposal on Iranian state television. The foreign minister, Abbas Araghchi, has been appearing live, and he said that a deal is imminent, but he's cautioning that there could still be changes, and said that this agreement will include an end to fighting on all fronts, including Lebanon. He believes Israel is against the deal. Israel does not believe that Iran will give up its nuclear weapons ever, and it's being seen as a real test for Donald Trump about whether or not he can bring Israel on side.
6: Margaret Evans, CBC News, Tehran.
4: President Donald Trump says that a U.S. strike has killed Hector Rutherford Guerrero Flores. He is the infamous leader of the Tren de Aragua gang. The gang has been labeled by the United States as a terrorist organization. Guerrero Flores was charged in a New York court with racketeering conspiracy and other crimes, including lending support to terrorists in crimes that stretched more than a decade. SpaceX stocks have closed above $16 U.S. per share. That's up from its initial public offering of $135. The initial public offering now sets the value of the company at more than $2 trillion. That's also making the owner, Elon Musk, the world's first trillionaire. Peter Armstrong reports.
7: SpaceX put satellites in space, built out XAI, an artificial intelligence company founded by Musk, and reinvented the process of getting just about anything into orbit. Investors were enthusiastic, driving the stock up after it debuted.
8: That is a very successful launch.
7: That's Colin Szyszynski, a portfolio manager with SIA Wealth Management. He says the IPO went about as well as anyone could have imagined, but he says there are risks involved in investing in any IPO.
8: It doesn't have a history as a public company. It doesn't have a history of reporting earnings as a public company.
7: For now, at least, investors shrugged off those concerns. And a lot of people got very rich. Musk himself became the world's first trillionaire. Early investors made billions. Among them, the Ontario Teachers' Pension Plan. That fund invested $300 million 7 years ago, a stake now worth nearly $12 billion. Peter Armstrong, CBC News, Toronto.
4: Canada has opened its first World Cup match with Bosnia-Herzegovina in Toronto with a draw, earning a single point in the tournament so far. Jamie Strachan reports.
9: I've really never experienced such an emotional sporting event. Never has a one-all draw felt so good. The fans came to Canada House desperate to kind of rally around something, desperate to feel good about something. And when Bosnia scored in the 20th minute, you really kind of felt the place deflate. But Canada had numerous chances. They were on the cusp of scoring. And then Kyle Larin finally broke through for Canada in the 80th minute, securing the one-all draw. Historic moment, Canada's first ever point in a World Cup. Everyone wanted the win today, but never has a one-all draw felt so good. This all now moves out to Vancouver. They play Qatar, a game that many people think that they have a very good chance of winning. And then they play a game against a very tough Swiss team who has a lot of World Cup experience. But I think Canada will need a few more points going forward in their next two games if they hope to advance out of the group stage in this first Canadian World Cup played here on home soil.
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4: And that is The World This Hour. 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
11: Uwang Eva Michael, uhak te igalakot. 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

0: Vamos lá, minha gente. 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Brasil, Brasil.
1: Pelé with Esperanza, which means hope. He composed and recorded Esperanza for the Olympic Games that were held in Rio. Pelé remains the youngest scorer and the youngest winner in World Cup history. And check this out. His iconic blue number 10 shirt from the 1958 World Cup final is expected to become one of the most expensive football artifacts ever sold after being put up for auction. You want to guess what the figure is? 6 million. I wish I had that kind of money. Devenir champion du monde de football. Devenir champion du monde de football. Devenir champion du monde de football. Now to another great, Diego Maradona. This song by Manu Chao is an ode to the Argentinian football god. The singer regarded Maradona as more than just a football legend. Manu Chao says he admired how emotional and imperfect the legend was. La Vida Tombola, meaning life is a lottery, contains this line. If I were Maradona, I would live like him. Here now is Manu Chao's tribute to the legend.

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1: He's not on some golden throne, way off in outer space. 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

0: Schick Intuition. It's your oh-so.
1: Chief Justice, I really appreciate your time and this conversation. Thank you so much.
2: It was my pleasure. Thank you very much.
1: That was my conversation with the Chief Justice of the Supreme Court of Canada, Richard Wagner. That is it for us this week. If you're interested in more analysis of the government's social media ban for teens under 16, stay tuned to CBC Radio. Coming up on day six, behavioral economist Leonardo...
3: Let me bingo chico bingo snail me eat. $30 six face cards. $300 a game, $3,000 jackpot. $230 in my court and also court wins. Malaya Anunnak 819-303-5113. Malaya Anunnak 819-313-5113. Thomas Kane 0889. Thomas A. Kane 0889.
4: From CBC News, The World This Hour, I'm Claude Feig. Prime Minister Mark Carney is in Dublin, marking the first official visit to Ireland by a Canadian leader in a decade. Carney met with Irish Taoiseach Micheál Martin to sign a new bilateral cooperation pact targeting trade and artificial intelligence.
5: Through deeper cooperation, we can add an additional $2 billion a year in bilateral trade. More opportunity, more prosperity, more resilience in that uncertain world.
4: Carney will travel to County Mayo tomorrow to visit the birthplace of his grandparents. 16 police officers from Station 39 in Montreal North are under investigation for racist and hateful acts. The SPVM says the acts were allegedly committed against Black and Arab people during police stops. Police Chief Fadi Dagher says some officers have been suspended and reassigned.
6: Yesterday at 12 o'clock, it was confirmed. 24 hours later, we suspended two police officers right away. So what I'm trying to tell them, trust us. We're going to work extremely hard to detect who are the ones involved in those kind of events, and we're going to take them to court.
4: U.S. forces have killed the leader of the Venezuelan prison gang, Tren de Aragua. The news was shared by the U.S. President Donald Trump on his Truth social media account. The gang leader, known as Nino Guerrero, was killed in a swift and lethal kinetic strike, Trump said. Guerrero was on a list of the most wanted fugitives by U.S. Immigration and Customs Enforcement. In the past, the Trump administration has accused Tren de Aragua of carrying out irregular warfare against the U.S. Well, this week, the federal government announced a plan to ban kids under 16 from having social media accounts, at least until the tech giants make their products safer for kids. In an interview with CBC Radio's The House, the minister in charge says he's prepared for pushback from both companies and perhaps even the U.S. president. Catherine Cullen has more.
7: We know that it isn't safe. It is toxic out there.
8: Culture Minister Mark Miller says it's high time to ban those under 16 from social media accounts until the companies can prove their products are safe enough. That would mean getting rid of features like infinite scroll. The minister says he hopes the ban will be in place by early next year. and he doesn't expect the tech companies to make enough changes before having bans imposed on them.
7: They have a lot to prove.
8: The bill also includes potentially enormous fines for breaking the rules, up to 3% of a company's global revenue. In a statement, a Meta spokesperson reacted to the ban by calling such moves counterproductive, but also says the company, which owns Facebook and Instagram, is encouraged to see the government recognizes the value of online services with sufficient safeguards. There's also the question of Canada facing possible blowback from the Trump administration over the ban. Miller says it's important to put Canadian kids first. Catherine Cullen, CBC News, Ottawa.
4: To Washington. Crews worked through the night under the cover of a huge tarp to remove U.S. President Trump's name from the facade of the Kennedy Center. The late-night operation followed a federal court order ruling that only Congress has the power to change the name of the cultural venue. Democratic Representative Joyce Beatty, who sued to challenge the renaming, was watching from the plaza.
2: The name will come down and justice will rule.
4: The Trump administration appealed the court order deadline, but federal courts rejected requests to pause the name removal. Canada's Men's National Golf Championship is being played north of Toronto, and two Canadians are near the top of the leaderboard. Both Taylor Pendrith of Richmond Hill, Ontario, and Matthew Anderson of Mississauga, Ontario, sit at 7-under par, just 3 shots off the lead held by Ben James, a 23-year-old American who is making his PGA Pro debut. The event is being held at TPC Toronto at Osprey Valley in Caledon, Ontario. And that is your World This Hour. For CBC News, I'm Claude Fahey.
9: Uvang Eva Michael o khakte igala kut nagajami tallem remot ina to the people there yot amalaman na people there yag mujut CBC North TV kutigot kharitaw yutigot cbc.ca/north amal CBC Nunavut Facebook pivele yon atu ina watut nuna tinne nuna lelimane kana tamilo to sarame nak tuna persepat tugut igala ya vugut selak tuar mot takutaw tugut nagajami tallem remot 6 mekanan namme 4 me ketermeone

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colored radio stations. 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

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Sammy Gordon, 550. Seventh, Sammy Manick, 450. Eighth, May Johannes, 350. Another Royal Flush winner, Nicolas Nova, 1,240. Congratulations to all. Ilan ingat ini pahang itu kayak stilok tuh.

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1: There's so much power in a text message. You want to be mean to someone? Easy. Just send a nasty text message. You don't have to hear the...
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3: 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So this whole thing is like a global event. 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
0: I am Director X. This video is really something special. 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

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So when he held on a high 15. 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

Sounds of DJ Cookham's indigenous dance party mix, and this song is Higher from Anishinaabe producer Boogie the Beat, featuring guest vocals from Sebastian Gaskin. I'm Jared Martineau. This is Reclaimed on CBC, and I hope you're enjoying this mix as much as I am. Let's get back into the mix.

You work all day to realize someone

You're rocking to an indigenous dance party mix from DJ Kokum. And what you're hearing right now is Nitokska from Nitsitapi, DJ producer and radio host Blackfoot, repping the Siksika Nation in southern Alberta. This is Reclaimed on CBC. I'm Jared Martineau, and I hope y'all are feeling hyped out there. Let's get back into the beats in this continuous music mix from the one and only DJ Kokum.

Hey, you're deep in the world of indigenous techno right now with this fire collab. Nokomis's Echo from Classic Roots and Shove. I'm Jared Martineau. This is Reclaimed, and you can listen live from anywhere in the world. Just head to the CBC Listen app and click the local tab. You're hearing a very special indigenous dance party mix from DJ Cookum today to kick off our celebration of National Indigenous History Month. Cookum is one of the most sought-after DJs in Indian country. She reps the Alexis Nakota Sioux Nation and Cold Lake First Nations in Alberta, and you might also know her as the official tour DJ for the Snotty Nose Res Kids. She put together the entire music mix you're hearing today, and coming up, you'll hear a classic dance party tune from Redmoan. Let's get into more from DJ Cookum right here on Reclaimed.

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Unusakut, Ulumijun 13, Mirlan lo Uwanga, Julian lo Pinko Disilanga Yuno, Kwa Pinko Tawasawalanga Yuit, XLT right side up, 300 a game, 3000 last game, XLT right side up, one line anyway, three small Ys, small picture frame anywhere, two postage stamp, Dana ila tuinare halanga miyo, Powerball and Motuakpan. Two postage, six game, two small C's, seventh game, two small T's, right side up. Eighth game, four corner, small Y in the middle. Ninth game, large Y anyway. Tenth game, one full card, double action. 1995. Good luck, everybody. Powerball number Hatsiulangamangak.

0: first game. Doing your update, blue sheets, XLT, right side up. Oh, not par ball number, I-20. I-20 is your par ball number. I-20 Musala Hatorovit, $1,260. 300 a game, last game 3,000. 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Good luck. Hot ball, B10. 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
0: 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My bad. Regular number, and 43. And 4-3. 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
2: 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Zero Lee. bye. Oh no, bye. 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

0: 61 Limon Valley, you leak. 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
1: Good job, senior. 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
0: 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I-27. I-27. I-27.

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Another I-21, I-21, I-21.

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I-16, I-16, I-16.

0: and 34 and 34 and 34. Oh, 64. Oh, 64. Three small Ys anyway. Oh, 64. And 43. And 43. And 43. I-26, I-26, I-26. And 41, and 41, and 41. G58, G58, G58. O70, O70, O70. And 33, and 33, and 33. G52, G52, G52. And 44, and 44, and 44. Three small Ys anyway. 52, 52 limohala yuli, 44 atulang ito.
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I only see 2. 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Pinko Tseto, Selena Gordon. Next game, small picture frame anywhere. Nani Tuna. Next game. Hot ball. Namanapat. I-27 is your hot ball. Milirealit B-7. I-17. I-27 hot ball. N-37. G-47. G-57. Amalo O-67. Small picture frame anywhere. Hot ball I-27. Milirealit B-7. I-17. I-27. N-37. G-47. 57. Amalo O-67. Regular number, I-29, I-29, I-29.

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N-44, N-44, N-44. 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

075 075 075. And 33 and 33 and 33 I 18 I 18 I 18. I 21 I 21 I 21. G 51 G 51 G 51. Small picture frame nan tuna. G 58 G 58 G 58 072 072 072.

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1: Pack 36981.
0: 36981. Good bingo on 24, Kina.
1: So that.
0: Bingo.
1: Bye.
0: Joe Snowball. Good bingo. Next game. Two postage stamp. Two postage stamp for $300. Hot ball, nine nines. Ona N39 and hangi kalotilo. B9, I19, I29, G49, G59, O69. Two postage stamp anywhere, which corner, whichever corner. 39 is your hot ball. Mililugit B9, I19, I29. G49, 59, ammalo O69. I20, I20, I20. G53. G53, I17, B2, B makuk, B dir, B2, G59, G59, oops, hot ball, G51, G51. G51, B5, B-Tallimat, B5, O74. O74, O64, O64, O64, and Raleigh. I-22, I-22, I-Maryland number, 22, B-15, B-15, B-15, I-30, I-30, I-30, under the 065 065 065 I-26 I-26 I-26 G-58 G-58 G-58 two postage stamp makuni hangat daw dia pini milisira sa to si 58 oh hangat daw G-50 G-50 G-50 I-28 I-28 I-28 another I-24 I-24 I-24 070 070 070 061 061 061 70 61 atulang ito 70 limo halayulik

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1: That's the same martini, Max.
0: Good bingo. Ginny Mac, good bingo. Next game, two small C's anyway. Hot ball. No. Ila, yeah, doing a little. I-20 money. I-20 is your power ball number, but nuirikmat. Hot ball, we'll see. You'll be 10. I-20. I-30. N-40. G-50. G-60. O-70. Hot ball, I-20. Miligi LC, B10, I-20, I-30, N-40, G-50, G-60, Amalo, O-70. Two small C's anyway. I-24, regular number, I-24. I-24. Gray sheets need it to see. O-61. O-61. O-61. I-21, I-21, I-21, two small C's anyway. O-72, O-72, O-72. B-14, B-14, B-14, N-40, N-40, oops, hot ball, G-56, G-56, G-56. I-17, I-17, I-17, B-9, B-9.

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G46, G46, G46. 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I-27, I-27, I-27, G-52, G-52, G-52. 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

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C like Charlie. Next number, N41. N41. N41.

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0: Ei, bin cocht is lau neag am mali. 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Okay, game number 7. Makointila at makitatsi at lugit sa nagasawa si Rivusi. 2 small T's right side up. Hot ball, 075. Hot ball, 075. 3 small T's right side up. Milireli, B5. B15, I-25, N-35, N-45, G-55, O-65, Amalo O-75. 2 small T's right side up. Regular number and 32 and 32 and 32. O-64. 064, 064. 23, I-23, I-23. I-21. I-21, I-21, N-41, N-41, N-41. O-71. O-71, O-71. O-66, O-66, O-66. O-74. 074, 074. 37, and 37, and 37. 2 small T's right side up. I-20. I-20, I-20. O-70, O-70, O-70. G-46. G-46, G-46. I-16, I-16, I-16. G60. G53. Two small T's right side up. O72. Caller on G53. And this call. Good bingo.
1: Got me.
0: Bye. Dana bingo tsiatok. 53 limon. Dala si an nasa kualuk. $300. Game number 8. Bingo rotisi. Kayoria hasimi yuit. Sitamaiti rikungit, hitingani tiliulu, ti larabik. Okay, why larabik? Four corners plus one small Y in the middle. Panutu na tiligo. Hot ball, 71. Hot ball, 71. Four corners plus one small Y in the middle. Milrealit B1. B11. I-21. N-31. N-41. G-51. O-61. Amalo O-71. Four corners plus one small Y in the middle. O-69. O-73. I-29. Pinko rotisi kayo ria halik tuit. Kayo ni ria halik tusi. N-45. N-45. N-45. B-15. B-15. B-15. B-4. B-12. B-1-2. B-12. O-70. 070-070. O-63, O-63, O-63, O-62, O-62, O-62. N-44, N-44, N-44. B-2, B-2, B-2. O-75, O-75, O-75. Tuli moro kuhala yulik. 75 li sibuli tama tu na relik. Caller on B-2. B-2.
1: Yeah. 367.
0: 3-6-7-8-5 3-6-7-8-5 3-6-7-8-5 B2 limo pinko tia tukina Sailor C. A. Saunders, good bingo.
1: Makumi.
0: Tema. Sailor C. Pinko Sujualok. Pinko Tseratatok, Sailor C. A. Gordon, B. Tulimut. 300 bucks. Ille. Game number 9. Oyatsutik Lamisanaga Sosaribusi. Large Y, anyway, for $300. Hot ball B12, large Y anyway. Hot ball B12. Miligeli B2. B12 li hot ball. I-22. N-32. N-42. G-52, O-62, Amalo O-72, large Y anyway, B-2, B-12, I-22, N-32, N-42, G-52, O-62, O-72, B-5, B-5, B-5, G-46, G-46, G-46. N-33, N-33, N-33, N-35, N-35, N-35. O-69, O-69, O-69. 071 071 071. And 41, and 41, and 41. 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

0: 061 061 061. And 31. Oh, ngitualo ilane walang itong eh. And 36. Not 31. And 36. Sorry. And 36. Limohala yulik.
1: Thank you. Andrea McCaiuk.
2: Yeah.
1: Good bingo.
2: Thank you.
1: Bye.
2: Thank you.
3: It's okay. Oh.
1: Tu sat se asuke na moin. Tan 36 limo pingo se atak tok Andrea Makayok. Ule rutinganut. Atau sami pinko ti me mil tira so se revo si one full card for $3,000. Good luck everybody. First one, 070 070 070. One full card for $3,000. Oh, 64. Oh, 64. Oh, 64. G55. 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I-30. B-6. B7. 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I-16.
0: 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O66, O66, O66. O75, O75, O75. N35, N35, N35. N38, N38, N38. I23, I23, I23. N36, N36, N36. I28, I28, I28. O68, O68, O68. G54, G54, G54. B11, B11, B11. B5, B5, B5. I25, I25, I25. B15, B15, B15. G47, G47, G47. I-18. I-18. I-18. B-4. B-4. B-4. I-29. I-29. I-29. O-69. O-69. O-69. N-42. N-42. N-42. I-26. I-26. I-26. O-62. O-62. O-62. O-63. O-63. O-63. N-40. N-40. N-40. I-20. I-20. I-20. I-19. I-19. I-19. G-51. G-51. G-51. I-22, I-22, I-22. O-74, O-74, O-74. N-43, N-43, N-43. G-57, G-57, G-57. I-17, I-17, I-17. N-32, N-32, N-32. 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B10 B10 B10. I-21, I-21, I-21. B9, 21 limohala yulik, B9 li sibulik tau matuin na rielik, 21 limohala yulik, 21 limohala yulik. 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Piatani B1, 2, 9 sibulyoktak, 12, 13, 14. I atani 24, 27, I 24, 27. N atani 34, 37, 39, 41, 45. G atani 46, 49, 56, 60. O atani 65, 71, 73. O 65, 71, 73. Takwa tago hak si mangito. 21 limohal yulik, B9 li sibulik tau matuin na gelik.

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0: Hatsili pinko gote.
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0: 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Good bingo.
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0: 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Takua mako pinko tia to. 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O-63, O-63, O-63. B-12, B-12, B-12. B-3, B-3, B-3. And 32, and 32, and 32. I-26, I-26, I-26. N-44, N-44, N-44. G-54, G-54, G-54. G-56, G56, G56. I-21, I-21, I-21. O-67, O-67, O-67. I-23, I-23. I-23, N-35, N-35, N-35, B-1, B-1, B-1. O-64, O-64, O-64. G-55, G-55, G-55. G-52, G-52. G-52, I-19, I-19, I-19, I-30, I-30, I-30. B-2, B-2, B-2. I-16, I-16, I-16. O-73, O-73. O-73, G-60, G-60, G-60, N-43, N-43, N-43. 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I-27, I-27, I-27. O-66. 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I 17, 18, 20, 22, 25, 28. And atani 31 sivuliuktak 31, 33, 34, 36, 37, 39, 40, 41, 45. And 31, 33, 34, 36, 37, 39, 40, 41, 45. G. Atani, 46, 47, 48, 49, 51, 53, 57, 58, 59. G. 46, 47, 48, 49, 51, 53, 57, 58, 59. O. Atani, 61, 68, 69, 70, 71, 74, 75. O 61, 68, 69, 70, 71, 74, 75. Takwa tago haksimangito. Limo.
1: Yeah.
0: Hatsili pinko ko te.
1: 2766.
0: Hatsili ko? 2766. 2766 2766
1: Yeah
0: 36 liwi lang hatsili
1: 33
0: 33
1: Yeah
0: Oh hak simangito tamagi
1: Oh
0: no Bye Kayo si yogurt Kayo si gatte Kayo si yogurt. Okay, so 31 li atok tok. 31 li atok tok. Kayo si yogurt. Next number, 069. 069. 069. G 58, G 58, G 58, I 28, I 28, I 28. And 33, and 33, and 33, and 34, limut, 34 li sibuli uktau matuin nagel. Uko hak si mangituit, hak si mangituit, uha rela siyak ka. B 6, 7, 10, 11, 13, 15. B 6, 7, 10, 11, 13, 15. I 17, 18, 20, 22, 25. 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And Atani 34, 36, 37, 39, 40, 41, 45. And 34, 36, 37, 39, 40, 41, 45. G Atani, G 46, 47, 48, 49, 51, 53, 57, 59. Oh, G 46, 47, 48, 49, 51, 53, 57, 59. Oh, Atani 61, 68, 70, 71, 74, 75. Oh, 61, 68, 70, 71, 74, 75. Okay. Tamangi Can you see your good?

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1: Hi.
0: Sa koy. Pinko ke.
1: Nanda cha to drink na lo matle pinko mga malo ni hay makol kong Julia.
0: Aso to sayo wo tipinko to liman.
1: That's good.
0: Yeah. That's good. Yeah. Yeah. Yeah. Yeah.
1: Yeah.
0: Yeah. Yeah. Yeah. Yeah. Yeah. Yeah. Yeah. Yeah. Yeah.
1: Yeah.
0: Yeah. Yeah. Yeah. Yeah. Yeah.
1: Yeah.
0: Yeah. Yeah. Yeah. Yeah. Yeah. Yeah. Ojalá yo. Hey, okay. Okay, 2641. Special for 2641. 71 limo pinko tia to kina.
1: Joseph.
0: Joseph. Good bingo. Dem. Una line to how is it? Hi.
2: Hi,
0: Two
2: six eight two.
0: Padre Wataki.
2: No.
0: 2682. Bingo Timmy Yukina.
2: Shannon Lepage.
0: Shannon Lepage. Good bingo.
2: Thank you.
0: Bye. Okay, Taco Moko Bingo Tietuk. Shannon Lepage. Lepage. La Page Amalo Joseph Snowball. $1,995 ni avituk. Sir, I see one lemon. Okay, demo gutta. Nako mi pinko ra so kein to si. Par babi yo kein to Patricia York mut. Patte katatto. Nako mi pinko ra so kein to si. Pinko ra so la revo. E pangani ul to pat. Ingi yok to si den long langal. Pinko ra to si hatchalugit. Pinko hat da kein Tweet. Pinko hat da kein Tweet. Geile Ritzi.